0: Before you go, there's something I want you to have.
1: Oh, it's beautiful. But wait a minute, isn't this...
0: Yeah, yes it is.
1: But I thought the old lady dropped it into the ocean in the air.

She wants to play with the toys a while. And school's out early, and soon we'll be learning. And the lesson today is how to die.